New York, we love you. Thank you very much. Thanks for having us. We'll see you next year in June. All right.

0: I'm holding y'all hands real tight when I say this, I don't feel like fighting. 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
4: Goulding.
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8: Boy, Young Dro.
9: This is Drizzy.
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8: Selamat pagi teman produk.